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2: I'm Congressman Josh Harder. I'll continue pressing ICE for answers when enforcement actions raise concerns in our communities. My job is to protect public safety, defend due process, and I'm fighting to make the government work for you. Paid for with official funds from the Office of Congressman Josh Harder.
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1: El Servicio de Inmigración y Control de Aduanas debe rendir cuentas ante las personas a las que sirve. El congresista Josh Harder está trabajando para garantizar que las autoridades migratorias respeten la Constitución y traten a cada persona con la dignidad básica que merece.
2: I'm Congressman Josh Harder. I'll continue pressing ICE for answers when enforcement actions raise concerns in our communities. My job is to protect public safety, defend due process, and I'm fighting to make the government work for you. Paid for with official funds from the Office of Congressman Josh Harder.
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1: I met my wife in law school at the University of Florida. She was from upstate New York and I was from Kentucky. We met at a daily mass at St. Augustine's. She was the most beautiful girl I'd ever seen in my life. 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
0: Más trancazos suenan en La Tricolor.